0: 251-422 report.
1: Charles 53.
0: To Charles 53. 422 report. 1021 request regarding 809 Laurel Street at the USPS cross of Olive Street. RP is an employee there. They advised. Did someone have traffic?
2: Negative.
0: Charles 53, RP advised that on Friday they were in a mediation meeting with their supervisor and a coworker because their coworker threatened them, and he's requesting 1021.
1: 10-4.

0: to Charles 51, 1182 report. Off your beat.
1: Go ahead.
0: To Charles 51, 1182 report. Off your beat at 1028 Sylvan Drive, 1028 Sylvan Drive, cross at Fairfield Drive. The Carlos Public Works is currently on scene for a tree that fell on top of a vehicle, and the vehicle does have damage. We don't know the description of the vehicle. We are also getting calls from citizens. C Charles 51, for clarification, fire will not be en route because Public Works will be handling the tree cleanup.
1: No problem.

0: said 50, 10, 28.
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0: 5, Charles Union Tom, 168.
1: Two 1050, it's 1031A. It is current 527 on an 04 Lexus out of East Palo Alto.
0: Everyone.

0: 좀 얻어보고. 대체 안 살까?
1: So you're standing at 2303 Alpine and Golden Oak Drive, Portola Valley. It's some juveniles with helmets riding e-motorcycles with no plates.
0: 31 copies. I'll take it as beautiful.
1: 31 so far.

0: 30 units heading a suspicious search, 897 Woodside Drive in Woodside. The RP says that they're behind a vehicle that they saw might be related to a child abduction.
1: 31.
0: They're giving a vehicle description of a white Toyota with a plate of 9 Zebra Charles Yellow 109. Again, 9 Zebra Charles Yellow 109. And they're trying to get further stuff.
1: 31 copies.

0: 31 there, westbound Woodside, passing 35 now.
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Trail 31. I don't see any pending DOLs for this Amber Alert, and there's nothing in our history. I'm trying to call CHP for further.

0: Hey, Charles 31. So far, CHP was UTL an open call. She's still checking. They're going to call back with the update.
1: Sorry, one cops. Sorry, one. What was the last cross street on Woodside?
0: I said westbound Woodside, passing 35. You want me to advise ADB?
1: April.
0: Pepper. Tony, go ahead, your traffic.
2: Earlier this month, Hayward PD took a child abduction involving a white Toyota. They canceled it earlier this month.
0: I copy. 31, you copy?
1: April.
2: Well, can we just confirm that with CHP?
0: April, we're waiting for a call back from them.
2: Come on.

Charles 31. It's been deactivated. It was a completely different site as well.

0: 31. The only information the RP have, thinking it was related to an Amber, was the wrong plate.
1: Affirm. You may close it up.
0: Affirm. Unless there's additional information, you can close it out.
1: Affirm.
2: Good. Car was removed. The tree is still on the roadway. Is this a civil issue for tonight?
1: Tower.

0: Control 53, Pentagon 1066, Holly and Okamino. Holly and Okamino, seen about 6 ago now. It's a subject standing at the corner with his pants down around his ankles. He's on the south side of Holly near the gas station WMA Older, wearing a light colored jacket and dark pants that were pulled down. No contact with RP.
1: If you want, I'll take that.
0: 51-10, Roger, now.

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0: We're all tonight. I got you.

0: 30B, I was finding a 2303 Alpine Portola, crossing westbound Alpine about 3 ago, gray Teslas, and speeding about 60 to 70 miles an hour.
1: Sorry, Walk Harvest. I'll take it as meaningful.

0: Jaws 11.
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0: You show myself, Charles 10 and Charles 22, en route to 93 Amherst, apartment A for follow-up. 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
1: Go ahead.
0: 05787.
1: I copy.

0: Yeah, Charles 30.
1: In Charles 30, guys.
0: I give you a 328.
1: Stay from, go ahead.
0: 80 Mary Paul 337. I just need the RO's names.
1: Never go to the next.
0: 9 Edward George Lincoln 300.
1: Go ahead.
0: 8 King 54538.

0: Control 30, the one ending in 5-3 comes back to Pedro Maldonado Morales, and the one ending in 337 comes back to Abelardo Jeremio Gonzalez, and the one ending in 300 is Pedro Maldonado Morales again.
1: Well, thank you.

0: Charles K52 to 20,002, just picker.
1: Go ahead.
0: Charles K52, 20,002 just occurred at Industrial and Holly. Industrial and Holly just occurred 2 ago. A suspect vehicle that took off is a gold Mercedes 560 with a plate of 8 Paul Queen David 893. It left northbound on Industrial towards In-N-Out. RP standing by at the 76 gas station, Industrial and Holly, for contact. And the plate on the suspect vehicle comes back 1031A current on a 2020 Mercedes 4-door out of Pebble Beach.
1: Turn for.

0: 2 Charles 53 at Wolfertech.
1: Good.
0: 400 Walnut Street, number 6. 400 Walnut, number 6, across at Magnolia and Holly. The RP is Mariana. She's a civics therapist. Requesting welfare check on Roger Bennett, DBN 64. He hasn't gone to recent sessions. RP spoke with his girlfriend today, said that he seemed off. He does have history with 1056 threats and no H&S or alcohol, but concerned that he may have taken some type of medication. There's no history for that apartment.
1: Ever.

5153 Rogers, 1031A with a Valideo UTL, any firearms registered to or vehicles out of San Carlos.

Control, so if you don't have an ordinance violation for you. 783 Orange Avenue, across Elizabeth and Hemlock. It's construction after hours.

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1: I copy.

0: 53 again. I'll handle the ordinance violation on Orange Avenue. Pepper, 50 auto shape, thanks.
1: Pepper. I'll be back around to 53.
0: Pepper.
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1: Go ahead.
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0: 9 Mary Robert Charles 058.
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0: How about 29 for the vehicle?
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0: 10-4, break, K-52, ahead of the 29.
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0: Hey, Charles 30, 10-4.

Tony B. Units, paramedics route to medical 151, the Rosno Way, Ladera. It's a 47-year-old female, conscious breathing, sick call.

0: Tell County Paramedics route 220 Athlone Court. 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
0: 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First of Adrian, Adam, David, Robert, Ida, Adam, Nora. With Jose, Frank.
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0: K52 and Charles 53 at Wofford Check. K52 Charles 53, it's a Wofford Check, 1198 Laurel Street, 1198 Laurel Street, cross of Britain and Greenwood. It's a Kurtuga. Our pizza passerby heard what sounded like a child getting hit and yelling. R.P. can't see anything, just heard a young female yelling and then heard a adult female yelling at her. And they said possibly on the second floor in the unit closer to Greenwood.
1: Copy. Do we have an exact apartment number?
0: Negative. 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
2: Go ahead.
0: Holly and industrialist occurred about an hour ago. Initially, the RP was approached by a juvenile that was selling desserts, claiming it was for college fund. He declined, and then a few minutes later, he was approached by an adult asking for money at a gas station. He declined that again. Saw the adult get into the vehicle, looked like he was watching the J, and RP's not requesting any contact, and no further. I had a white BMW sedan with what he got into.
2: Perfect.
3: 53, I'll do an area check for that call.
0: 53, 10, I'll show you now. And the adult was a WMA 30s, no clothing description, associated to the white BMW sedan. Jay was Asian or Filipino, about 12 years old, yellow and blue shirt.
3: Perfect.

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0: Got a Texas plate, Norley and Robert, 2004. And it's a black Chevy Cruze with one.
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159. Adam, Ida, Tom, Charles, Henry versus Maurice, Mary, Adam, Union, Robert, Ida, Charles, Edward. We have AMA out of Louisiana, Texas. Great to do with. 12, 17 of 97.

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0: Happy 4, Howard in Old County.

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1: Old County and Howard, go ahead.
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0: This is 3-10-29. 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The Velociraptor, Luna, Henry, Edward, Robert, Robert, Edward, Robert, Adam, Lincoln, Union, Adam, Nora, sorry, Lincoln, Union, Nora, Adam, Professor Reynaldo, Robert, Edward, Yellow, Nora, Adam, Lincoln, David, Oceanbreak.
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0: South County and Fire Medics, Route 2 Medical, 3070 Fair Oaks Avenue. 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

0: 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Is there clear?
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0: 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I'm 97, clear for our ending.
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0: Seven zero five point eight.
1: Seven zero five point eight at 2105.

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1: What?
0: 1066 at 337 Elm Street, 337 Elm Street, cross of Oak and Magnolia. It's the crew 3 ago. There's a WMA 40 years old with a black shirt, camo shorts, walking a black dog spit on the RP's lawn. And that's it. He says it's an ongoing issue. DOT with cell phone, Elm and RP. Andrew is requesting contact.

0: K52. All we got was one at Home Depot. I'm next to the Dollar Tree.
1: Tupper, go ahead.
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0: I have a 29 verbal. 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
1: Never go ahead.
0: Double last. First last is Rodriguez with a Z. Second last is Sanchez with a Z. First to Carlos. Middle of Nora, Adam, Henry, Union, Nora. Break.
1: Go ahead.
0: 8:30 of 93. It's HM Transient. I have a DL number.
1: Go ahead.
0: Frank 858-5009.
1: Okay. 63 of 252. Okay.

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1: Go ahead.
0: Still going through the returns, but so far 1030 Emery out of Redwood City PD for 20,000 for 148A1, 241C Charles, 647F, 148.9. 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
0: Pepper.

0: Okay, 52 is just a new warrant issued today. It's confirmed.
1: He's 10-15.
0: I copy.
1: And that's awful news.

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0: Pepper.
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2: County Charles 20, going to be out with two special males on the corner of Middlefield and Douglas.
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1: Temper.

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1: Charles 20, go again. I can't copy you. Is that code 4 in the search?
0: Aver.
1: I copy. 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

0: King Charles 20, go ahead.
1: Master of Granados, George, Robert, Adam, Nora, Adam, David, Ocean, Sam, Cardona, Charles, Adam, Robert, David, Ocean, Nora, Adam, first name Victor, common spelling, middle name F. Middle name Manuel.
0: Go ahead.
1: DOB is going to be 9/16/1971, all verbal.
0: Charles 20, temper.

0: Charles, 20 years, subject 1031, Kenny record. The last booking date was in 12 to 22 for 647F, prior for 484. The deal status, the extra number only shows suspended or revoked. And left of just Granados out of Compton. I'm sorry, I'm late, I couldn't copy that. Go again.
1: 10-9 to return.
0: It's time for I'm late, I'll stand by just one.

0: Hey, Charles, are you ready for the refresh?
1: Hey, for
0: 1031 with the Kenny Records. Last booking date was 12 of 22 for 647 at the prior for the same and for 484. There's an X-ray number, status just suspended or revoked under just the left of Granados out of Compton.
1: Okay.

0: Hey, Charles, 53 at Wolford Chuck.
1: Good.
0: 53 at Wolford Chuck at 21 Madera Avenue, 21 Madera Avenue, across the Alameda and Vista Del Grande. The RP is Ashley. She is saying that her roommate, Agnes, has been poisoning her and her cat, and the RP is currently hiding in the garage. It says that the suspect, Agnes, is upstairs in the bedroom with her boyfriend.
1: Copy. Do we have location history?
0: History for the address shows the 415, a DV, welfare check, previous medical. And the boyfriend is supposed to be upstairs with the suspect. And he possibly has a knife in the bedroom, but the RP doesn't know for sure. And RP is now waiting outside the house wearing a pink shirt, gray shorts, black shoes.
2: Do you want to copy?
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0: Is Winnie still on phone therapy?
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0: Hey, hello. 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
0: Last of Reynoso, Robert Edward Yellow, Nora Ocean, Sam Ocean, first name Rogelio, Robert Ocean, John Edward Lincoln, Ida Ocean, DOB 516-1958, all verbal.
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Can I get a case number for a court referral? Charles 53, your case number 5818. That's 5818. Thank you.

0: County, California, 1154, on the corner of Spruce and 2 Street.
1: Spruce and 2, that.
0: Nine Sam, 0, John, 832, GMC.
1: Pepper.

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1: 2704 Middlefield, number 306, 2704 Middlefield, number 306, across the Hurlingham and Pacific. The Arpisa Erica, subject, her son was last seen at 2100 hours, name of Giovanni Espinoza Carrillo, DVN 2012. The 14-year-old HMJ, brown number brown, 4'8", 90 pounds, wearing a gray shirt, gray shorts, black shoes. He was playing in the playground courtyard area with some other kids in the building. I doesn't know what apartment they live in, but it's on the fourth floor. It sounds like she thinks that he might actually just be in one of the apartments.
2: 10-4.
3: Charles, can you get in touch?
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0: County Charles, 20, I'll go cover.
1: 2-Charles, 20, 10-4.

This is Frank from Middlefield. Last week, the missing person texted his mom saying that if you don't respond to me, I'm going to hurt myself. No means mentioned. And the mom took away the phone, and he left his Apple Watch in a backpack at home.

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1: 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Go ahead.
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0: We have two last names. First last of Lopez, second last of Gutierrez, first of Armando. 06-17-95, it's a male off of Willow Street and Redwood.
1: Never. 2750, I copy.

0: 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Your subject 1031A with a valid DL. 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
0: 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Okay.

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1: 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If you want to confirm.
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1: Okay.

0: County Charles 20, 1029.
1: To Charles 20, yes.
0: Last of Gonzalez, George Ocean, Nora, Zebra, Adam, Lincoln, Edward, Zebra. First name, Miguel, Mary, Ida, George, Union, Edward, Lincoln. DOB is going to be 10-2-1977 with numbers.
1: Go ahead.
0: David, 303-1867, all verbal.
1: Charles 20, so far.

0: Charles 20, so far your subject, Miguel, is 1031. He's on county probation for 23152 B-Boy out of Stanislaus County. As a county record, last booking day was 1 of 20 for 14601.2, priors for 647F, 273.6, 23152, 12500. And the DL status is suspended or revoked with service needed. He has another last name on the DL of Torres, and I'm just trying to run that out too.
1: Devil.

0: Southern California, just confirming their search terms.
1: It doesn't list. I'll give him a call.
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0: 75, I copy the code 4, Capistrano, Prospect. 3 Canelbury units, paramedics are en route to a medical 1 Corda Komoda. It's a 66-year-old male, conscious breathing with a fall.
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0: County, 2 Charles 75, 1029, verbal when you're clear.
1: 2 Charles 75, again.
0: Going to be a double last, first last, Tefilio, Tom Edward, Ocean, Frank, Ida, Lincoln, Ocean, second last, Rodriguez, Robert, Ocean, David, Robert, Ida, George, Union, Edward, Zebra, first of Quezon, Henry, Union, Edward, Sam, Charles, Adam, break.
1: Go ahead.
0: 12:30, 1989, just going to be an HM at a half moon, that's verbal.
1: Tougher.

0: to Charles 76. Paramedics are on to a medical at the Coastal County facility, 230 South Rio Highway. Repeat security. He was bit by a dog. The dog is confined inside one of the units now. Paramedics are out.
1: 76, I copy.
0: And if you could start, the patient is requesting SO response.
1: Copy.

0: K9, the 1186 to the rear of the Burger King.
1: K9, you got copy of the rear of the Burger King. Go ahead.
0: 6 George, Union King, 367, it's a brown Lexus with 2.
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0: to Charles 75. 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
2: 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First of Nathan, common break.
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0: 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So y'all be out with Lawrence and Marsh.
1: Confirm that with Charles 30 with one at Marsh and Florence. Go ahead.
0: Affirm WFA Black over Purple. I'm 24.
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1: Hát nem jött szembe. Your subject is 1031. He's on PRCS for 290.1. This is a restrained person, 290 Reg, county record. And the DL status is suspended or revoked.
0: Okay, 1:34, sir.

0: to Charles 30 go. There's
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0: Go again with the first name and go ahead.
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0: 04.0 at midnight 15.
1: County Carroll 20. I'll take a routine cover.
0: Bring it to cover El Camino Oak Grove.
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0: Charles 10, 10-4.
1: 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I'm going to be on Oak Grove by the Mellow Park Station.
0: I copy.
3: 52, I know you're busy, but I'll be out with one at Central and Laurel. I have a verbal 29.
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1: Two left. First left is Garcia. Second left, Juarez. John Union, Adam, Robert, Edward, Zebra. First of Carlos, break.
0: Go ahead.
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0: Okay, 52 years, Civic Carlos, is 1031, county probation for 243.4E Edward 1 with search. He's listed as a restrained person. He's got a county record. X-ray number shows none issue.
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0: Last Lemus, Gonzalez, Lincoln, Edward, Mary, Union, Sam, Gonzalez, George, Ocean, Nora, Zebra, Adam, Lincoln, Edward, Sam, first name Irma, Ida, Robert, Mary, Adam, DOB 311, 1993, all verbal.
1: Temper.

0: 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Is there anyone around us with a pass?
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0: See Charles, 64 units cover. It's a 415 family, 849 Moss Woods Lane, 849 Moss Woods across the Fernwood and Glenwood. It's a male in his 80s to 90s yelling at his son, who's in his 60s to 70s, cussing and swearing loudly. It's an ongoing issue for the last decade for the neighbor, RP. Charles, 6074. History for the address shows 242 from 2023, 415 medical.
1: That works.

0: Yeah, Chelsea, 1186 southbound Highway 1 and Wavecrest.
1: Confirm 81 southbound 1 at Wavecrest, and go ahead.
0: Confirm. 5219 North 3 on a Ford F-153 gray. All of us.
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0: 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I think it's missing a digit coming back with an alpha for 5219 North 3.
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0: nitros that he wants to order.
1: Hey, you on, guys?
0: Supervising before.
1: Never.

0: Charles 20 B and J tow and route. To Charles 20, you copy?
1: What?
0: B and J tow and route.
1: Yeah,

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0: 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Got a male voice calling to ask for breakfast time. Stated as that sound.
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0: What time for breakfast, actually?
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0: SA is sending a 9-1 at 1931 with Cedros.
1: 30.
0: 9-1, 1931 Woodside Road at Palm Villas, across the Santiago and Cerrito. Looks like we have somebody on the line now. We're trying to get further.
1: 10-4.
2: 31, you get a test.
0: 2 Charles 31, 10-4.

0: 30 and 31. We received a couple of hang-ups from this location, and on callback, they said that they're having an issue with one of the residents, and then they asked for a Spanish translator, and then they hung up while we're trying to get one on the line.
1: So you guys know that's an Alzheimer's and dementia facility, if I remember correctly.

0: Hi, Charles, how are you?
1: Go ahead.
0: I called. It sounds like a nurse, maybe. She said that she's with a patient that's not conscious, not breathing. Can we start medics, and I'll be code 3 from 7th and Bay.
1: I copy.
2: 10-10 copies.
1: 10-10 Zephyr. Charleston, code 3 from Palmer Lane and Colefield. Zephyr.
2: Same time, copies.

0: NHL 30.
1: NHL 30.
0: I'm nearby, but can you just call him back and see if you can guide him to CPR or something?
1: Affirm, as soon as we get somebody on the phone, we can transfer him to the fireside for that.
0: Sorry about that. Thank you.
2: 31, 97.
1: 31, Supper.

0: everyone. I'm speaking with staff, and they say the patient is responding and coughing.
1: I copy. Patient is responding and coughing.
2: Sorry, give me a second.
1: Charles 30, 10-4.

0: Hey, Charles 31, do you have an update?
1: Sorry, we're starting CPR.
0: 31, I copy starting CPR.
2: Same thing, copies.
0: Pepper.
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0: I copy no pulse, not conscious, and breathing.

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1: Pardon?
0: Can you try to find out if you have a DNR on file? Fire's asking.
1: I'm working on it right now. So far, nothing.
0: Four, thank you.

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0: 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What was our initial timer call?
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1: Paper. 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

0: 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Set hybrid shoot. Activation points the front motion. There's no responsible history shows one prior to 1033. K52, you copy?
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0: Cover. 51, can I share a note for the cover?
1: 51, I'll be covering.
0: I copy.
2: Yeah, 50, you can lock off 52.
0: Cover.

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1: Call 51, my phone says it'll be out for it. 915 terminal.
0: 10-4, go ahead.
1: All ATMs, I got one blue or black, one green over gray, one black over tan, and one black over blue.
0: All right.

0: Steady beat units, paramedics route to a medical 14 Franciscan Ridge, Coachella Valley, 80-year-old male, conscious breathing with breathing difficulty.
1: That's hard, boss.

0: range on 20. He's been booked for 10-8.
1: Charlie 20 so far. Charlie 20.
0: Yeah.
1: What's the final closing call type, penal code?
0: It is.
1: Happy next.

0: County Boy 52, log on.
1: Boy 52.
0: 25922. Good morning.
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0: 551 a Birkin dot complaint. Birkin dot complaint, 750 Knoll Drive, 750 Knoll, the cross of Elizabeth. RP is advising it's an ongoing issue for today. It's been the past 15 minutes of a dog barking. There's extensive history there for the same. She advised that if you do go up there, if you do just wait around for a couple minutes, she was anonymous.
1: Copy.

0: Thanks for listening. Paramedic Center, Offer Medical 182 Exporn Avenue, 182 Exporn, with a cross from Rose. It's a 58-year-old female conscious breathing, possible stroke patient.
1: Yeah, fired, bud.
0: Hey,

0: 30 feet units, fires around for a fire alarm 11520 on circle 11520 Alpha across the hall sign. It's for a hallway smoke. The responsible stated everything was okay. The wife has fallen but didn't have proper coat.
1: County 2 by 30, I don't advise.
0: Boy 30, tough work.

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1: What?
0: It's a 911 hang up, 1123 Greenbrier Road, 1123 Greenbrier Road, across of Britain. It was a disconnected call, RP called back advising that his 53-year-old daughter is unresponsive. We're trying to figure out if she's breathing.

0: 3. Do we know if she's conscious or breathing?
1: All I have right now is that she's unresponsive.
0: Definitely code 3 from the sub.
1: 53, I copy code 3 from the sub. Break Sam 50, you copy?
2: Yeah, the rest.
1: Sam 50, 10-4.
0: 51, code 3, same location.
1: 51, I copy. It's a 53-year-old female, not conscious, but is breathing.
0: Yeah, we're reducing.
1: 53, I copy reducing. 51, I copy, you're also reducing.
0: Do you want to come forward?

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1: Seven.
0: Boy 10 with boy living in a cover residential level, 951 Peninsula Way, 951 Peninsula, with a cross of Berkeley and Menlo Oak. It's going to be for kitchen door activation and prior history there for a vacation house check.
1: Okay, 2 by 10. I copy. No advice.
0: Boy 10, I copy to advise boy 11 on shape tonight.

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1: HMA,
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0: Italian boy 3 with a 1029.
1: 153 gone.
0: Gonna be Lassa Garcia, George, Adam, Robert, Charles, Ida, Adam. Second last of Adame, Adam, David, Adam, Mary, Edward. First of Dorian, David, Ocean, Robert, Ida, Adam, Nora. Middle of Obeth, Ocean, Boy, Edward, Tom, Henry. Break.
1: 816.
0: 1982 is going to be a male Hispanic out of Redwood City.
1: So far, I just confirmed that date of birth is 8/15/1582.
0: The date of birth is 8/16/1982.
1: So far, God.
0: Yellow 8670245.
1: 53, so far.

0: Did either of your subjects 1031 with the county record left book day 226 for 417.4 at Mary? Prayers for H&S related charges 242, 273.5, 148.9, with a valid deal.
1: 10-4, thank you.
0: Your status.
1: Go for it.
0: Go for them all.

0: But I mean, as far as I'm not proud of residential lockout, 1331 American Way, 1331 American was across the Valparaiso in West Menlo. It's going to be for a house lockout.
1: Which one do you have copy? Taking advice.
0: Why 27?

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1: There you go, first.
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0: 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Whatever. If you're in the area for translation.
1: Multiple units, I copy 11 en route to North Side of Middlefield. Samsung, go through traffic again.
0: Yeah, Mike's off. North Side in Middlefield. HM Black for Black.
1: So far, I already have that. Did you have additional traffic?
0: Negative, just requesting Boy 11 for translation.
1: So far, he's en route.
0: How do you

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1: Boy 30.
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0: It's going to be double last. First of three, Tom's Union, Robert Union, yellow. Second of Blackstone, Robert Adam, X-ray, Ocean Nora. First of Jose, common spelling, middle of Alfredo, break.
1: Go ahead.
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1: 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Last unit, you're completely unreadable.
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0: 51, I'm code 4.
1: 51, code 4, Wolf Ball, Owen.

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1: Which one do you got?
0: The double last, first last, Serato, Sam Edward, Robert Robert, Adam Tom Ocean, second last, Alfaro, Adam Lincoln Frank, Adam Robert Ocean, first of Moises, Mary Ocean Ida, Sam Edward Sam, break. You'll be 9-12-1968-68, HM out of Redwood.
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0: 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Can you try to send it to me?
1: Affirm.

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0: 我已经暂停。
1: Yes, sir.
0: A is riding northbound. Crashing southbound. Mont Spring. From Sweeney.
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0: George 21 or 24. Are you available for Parker?
1: George 21.
0: George 21 at the parking complaint, 425 Walnut Street, 425 Walnut, with across the Magnolia. It's a silver Toyota Camry parked in a construction zone.

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1: Charles alone, either.
0: Sorry, confirm the eviction completed. How far?

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0: going to be Unit Cisterns, but fires around for public assist 103 Ramona Road, 103 Ramona, with a cross at Lischenko's. It's for a rattlesnake that's on the side deck.
1: Boy 20, I copy. Have my advice, please.
0: Boy 20, so far.
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0: Self Sunny and Inspire Medicine, Ralphburn Medical, 855 Barron Avenue, space B1, 855 Barron Avenue, space B1. It's going to be for a 77-year-old male, conscious, difficulty breathing.
1: How far are we?
0: 11 Tesla.

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0: yeah. Double last. First last of Perez with a Z. Second last of Jorge, John Ocean Robert, George Edward. First of Sebastian, phonetically Sam Edward, Boy Adam, Sam Tom, Ida Adam Nora. Break.
1: Go ahead.
0: DOB 113, 1971. A male at Redwood.
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0: 52, 1031, and then issued pending automated up.
1: 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I'm code 4.
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1: Copy, go ahead.
2: 9, Adam, it's either Frank or Edward, Adam 025. It's a silver Dodge Charger 1-0. Final stop is going to be at the Burger King parking lot.

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0: County South Dakota, 29 minutes first.
1: Jim, thank God.
0: That's a boy, Adam, Robert, Robert, Edward, Robert, Adam, first of Robert Ocean, George, Edward Lincoln Ocean, male GOB 77 of 71, what's the number?
1: Done.
0: Adam 489-1228.
1: How far?

0: 210, your subject tender you want with county record last update 425 for 25400 prior to the same, also a valid deal.
1: Go for.
0: Before Middlefield and Pacific. Other unit with a 29 Glock?
1: 411. It's going to be double, correction, just one less. Vargas is last. Victor, Adam, Robert, George, Adam, Sam. Abdulvo, first name. Adam, David, Union, Lincoln, Frank, Ocean. Middle of Estrada, break.
0: Go ahead. 9-12-19-78-78,
1: HMA out of Redwood. I got numbers.
0: Go ahead.
1: David, 16-82-990.
0: 11-10-4.

0: Is there a Georgina that's available for 11:82 in St. Carlos?
1: George 24.
0: George 24. Is 11:82 report Cordilleras and Eucalyptus? Cordilleras and Eucalyptus, RP is waiting by on scene. She was driving around a garbage truck and clipped them. She didn't notice that she had clipped them. No insurance has been exchanged and the garbage truck is no longer on scene.
1: 7-4.
0: 2030 theft report.
1: 7-10-8.
0: 11-10-4. 30 theft report.
1: 2-4-30.
0: 2-4-30. It's a theft report. 4244 Jefferson. 4244 Jefferson. With across the midline. Karen Bowes calling. She is advising her son withdrew $100,000 from her joint account. Without her consent, she is requesting contact. She advised today she's not under the influence yet.
1: County 2430, 10-4, this was reported yesterday. There was no merit, but I'll give her contact.
0: 10-4.

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1: Eleven, just confirming you're on the 2500 block of Minifilm.
0: If I'm in the parking lot of HSA.
1: Go ahead.
0: It's gonna be 8, yellow Victor Edward 224 is silver Lincoln.
1: 10-4.

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1: Go ahead.
0: 12-2-1955, Hispanic female at Redwood.
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1: Two locks. First of Mary Union, Nora Ocean Sam. Second of Ochoa, Ocean Charles Henry, Ocean Adam. First of Rigoberto, Robert Ida George Ocean, Boy Edward Robert Tom Ocean. Break.
0: Go ahead.
1: 9/1/1982. He's a transient male out of Redwood City or possibly SoCal somewhere.
0: I copy.
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1: 11-10-4. 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Boy 10, your subject 1031. He's going to be on diversion for 11-3-77-AM out of our county. Also with a county record last book date for the same. Also for 647E Edwards 602-23-152 and a suspender of FTL service unit.
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0: Nine boy, John George, 381 on a Toyota. Can you try to find a match? 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
1: Confirming on a Byron Tribunino.
0: Yes, possibly HOA.
1: Ten four, are you out with the car?
0: It's rolling, but 1022, actually driving up.
1: Sorry, confirming 1022 due to what?
0: A female is driving the car, 1022.
1: I copy.
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0: 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First of Lopez, Lincoln Ocean, Paul Edward Zebra, second of Valdovinos, Boy Adam Lincoln David Ocean, Victor Ida, Nora Ocean Sam, first of Eduardo, Edward David Union, Adam Robert David Ocean, Rick.
1: Go ahead.
0: 5-4-2004-04 HMA out of Memo Park. I got numbers.
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1: 4444.
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0: Gabby. Bicyclist is sitting upright, conscious, breathing, talking. Probably going to be 1181.
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0: 31, go ahead.
1: 36 or 31. Last of brown, like the color. First of Anika, Adam, Nora, Nora, Ida, King, Adam, and Le Marie, break.
0: Go ahead.
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1: You can't just send it to me. Last of Santos, Sam, Adam, Noah, Tom, Ocean, Sam. First of Sam, Adam, Boy, Ida, Noah, Ocean. Male DOB 62 of 86, all verbal, advising folks.
0: Sorry, I just confirmed the FedEx. One person.
1: Sam, Adam, Boy, Ida, Noah, Ocean.
0: Go ahead. Sam 10, did you have numbers?
1: Negative, all verbal.
0: Tough one.

0: Samson, your subject 1031. He's on CDC parole for 459. Also the county record. Last booked 825 for 468. Adam 466 and Mary. Prayers for the same. Also for H&S related charges and 243D David with a valid deal. Your status. Sam, send your status.
1: Before
0: I'm in also. They're unit at the San Carlos substation. I can assist with the site now.
1: You want I can handle.
0: 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Thank you.

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0: Wait, 53 of 52 to cover a welfare check. 1240 Holly Street, 1240 Holly Street with a cross of Laurel. Department number 7. RP is calling from a different state, requesting a welfare check on her friend Kathy Matsuk, born in 66. She lost her phone, lives alone, has history for being an alcoholic. RP is advising she last spoke to her on 7/17, and the subject stated that she needed to get better. She would 1056 herself. She hasn't been able to reach her, nor has any friends, so she's requesting a welfare check.
1: Boy 53, she was transported to Kaiser Redwood yesterday. Could you call and see if she's still there?
0: I copy.

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1: 52.
0: 52 of 53 to cover welfare check. 1 Devonshire Boulevard, apartment 15. 1 Devonshire Boulevard, apartment number 15, with across the San Carlos Avenue. RP is calling for her daughter, Selma Ruby Nuari, born in 98. 58 minutes ago, she posted bizarre things online, like her mother had molested her and her stepfather is Jeffrey Epstein. Her mom, or my mom, is currently in danger and her husband's going to kill her. She was 51 52 weeks ago. She has a history of mental health. Not sure if she's eating. And she is known to carry a pocket knife. She's associated to a white 2019 BMW E530.
1: 10-4.

0: 10:53 for the welfare check on Holly. It looks like Kathy is no longer admitted to the hospital.
1: Yeah, thanks. We'll swing by Holly after the Devonshire call.
0: I copy.

0: Void 53 from X-ray 55. Can I handle one of those calls for you?
1: Sure, thanks. If you want to handle the welfare check on Holly. Right.
0: Copy that, Russ.
1: We had a call to her yesterday morning, and she was very 10:51 and went to the hospital.
0: 10:4.
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0: Denny's. Is the one you ever played for that Lexus?
1: Affirm, it's 8 Mary Queen Charles 549. Again, 8 Mary Queen Charles 549. It comes back on a 2019 BMW white in color 530.

0: South Carolina, paramedic general, paramedical 644 Warrington Avenue, 644 Warrington. It's transferred from Lathrop PD, their elderly, correction, an elderly father is home alone requesting medic.
1: Hello, advice.
0: 11-10-4.

0: X-ray 55, the female that you're contacting, she's made 1031 with a county record, last book date 11/24, for 23/152 B-boy and Adam and 20,002 Adam, valid DL, clear FS.
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1: 4 53.
2: 52 and I will be staging in front of 25 Devonshire. We're going to attempt a 10 21.
1: Set 4.

0: Balconiness fire has been off our fire alarm 383 Arlington Way, 383 Arlington, on the cross of Madison. It's going to be for the fire alarm going off.
1: 7 coffee, 1,001 bus.
0: 7-4.

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0: You available for translation at the sub for a flag down?
1: Yes, sir. I'm a block away.

0: Hello, Renton, it's really nice.
1: Oh my God.
0: Also, for it is called Adam, Robert, Edward, David, Edward, Sam. First of all, Esther, Edward, Sam, Tom, Edward, Robert, Camille, Forrest, Ray.
1: Done.
0: 6/4/1957, 5/7, female at Redwood. I got numbers.
1: Done.
0: Adam, 5/0/49/328.
1: 10/4, and I'm assuming it's related to 21's lockdown.
0: And we are code 4.
1: I copy code 4 of the North Road application.

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1: Go ahead.
0: The civil standby 3440 Britain Avenue, 3440 Britain Avenue, across the Leslie. RP is requesting a deputy standby as he goes to this address to take pictures of an ongoing elder abuse that's happening to his parents. He should be parked on the street in a gray Mercedes S4. Car history there for an info call back in August, as well as the attempt to locate some civil issues.
1: Several.

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1: 355, go ahead.
0: Motorcycle plate is 26 George 6904. Unknown, mate.
1: On 26 George 6904, contact 1031A current 826-03 Honda out of Sunnyvale with the release of liability out of Redwood.
0: 10-4.

Wait, Tony, can have you start to 1066 and V10? Wait, 21-21 to cover. 1066, it's in front of 3401 East Bayshore Road at the Villa, correction, at the Trailer Villa Mobile Park Home. It's occurring now. There's a BNA-30s on a park bench exposing it as private. Therefore, he's described as shirtless on the ground in front of a Sam Trent bench. No weapons seen.

0: Karen Cooper 20, I'll be out with him, and he is exposed.
1: 20, I copy out with him, and he is exposed.
2: 20, we're about 5 out.
0: 10-4.

0: probably 20 cents right now.
1: 420, go ahead.
0: To me, all verbal. Last of Wise, William Adam. I'm sorry, William Ida, Sam Edward. First of Homer, Henry Ocean, Mary Edward Robert. Middle of Ali, and he's a junior. Break.
1: Go ahead.
0: QB 3-8-1973-73 at the BM out of Alameda.
1: 420, 10-4.

0: 11 and so forth.
1: Well, 11 and so forth. Boy, Tony, your subject's 1031. He's going to be on county probation times two. The first one's going to be out of Elko County for 47, good for search and seizure. The second's going to be out of Coco County for 459. He also has a county record. Sorry, he also has a county record. Last update, 424 for 664, 212.5. Ours for the same also for 490.2 and 484. And then issued. Or 28 copies.
0: Go for it.
1: Go for it, please, sure.

0: Johnny, it's your boy, Tony.
1: Boy, Tony.
0: Can I have a case for 11377?
1: Boy, Tony, your case number is 58-34-58-34-12-14.
0: Hey, 10-15.
1: I copy 10-15.

0: বলে আমি
1: হ্যাঁ
0: I spoke to the RP and then I was able to contact the subject. I spoke to him over the phone. He indicated he's well. Refused to provide any additional information in regards to his whereabouts, but indicated he's well. I talked to the RP after him and he's fine. You can keep me on the call so I can have some notes.
1: Pepper.

0: 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It's going to be for a patient to call.
1: Central.

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0: 9 Lincoln, Idaho, Frank. 9 4 3 out of Toyota Prius.
1: 52, you're coming in 10-1. Can you go with your plate again?
2: Nine Lincoln, Ida Frank, 943, blue Toyota Prius.
1: Southwest.
3: County 311.
1: 3 David 11.
3: Good. We got a positive mask from the warrant for book break.
1: That.
3: And if you start us 1185.
1: Go with the vehicle, sir.
3: It's going to be a white Ford single cab F-250 with Quinn in the bed.
1: So far, you have a plate.
3: Okay, from 311-8702.
1: So far.

0: 3 David 11 Warren's confirmed.
1: 10-4, he's going to be 10-15. And can we run 29 off deal number only?
0: Is it regarding the subject you have in custody?
1: A firm, but we have a actual deal number now instead of an X-ray number.
0: Negative, I tried finding a match, just the X-ray number.
1: 10-4, clear for a deal number.
0: Go ahead.
1: Union 0868439. And it's going to be the same name as our 1015.
0: 10-4.

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1: Go ahead.
0: Was there any return on the 1029 deal number only?
1: On the deal, it's showing it's valid.
0: Oh, well.
1: And his abstract's been attached to the call as well, sent to the deal.
0: Oh, well.

0: Yeah, Z Boy 11, 786, 5th and 3.
1: 11, 5th and 3.
0: Sorry, voice head. 9 Henry, Tom, Union, 195.
1: 10-8, copy, and just confirm it was 195 was sending.
0: Hey, for the White Dodge Charger, everyone.
1: Definitely.

0: spoiler when they told the cover of Civil Samurai. David Toll, Boy Love and a Cover, Civil Standby, 695 Fifth Avenue, 695 Fifth, Blue Cross Edison. RP is requesting a Civil Standby while he checks on a client, Ricky Villain, born in 63. He has history of acting out in aggressive behavior. The case manager is en route with a 30-minute ETA for a 5150 eval. Tougher.
1: 211, can you break me for a brief? I want to be in 1154 on 2nd and Broadway.
0: Second and Broadway, go ahead.
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0: Tough one.
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0: 9 Henry, Robert David, 780, Silver Ford with one.
2: Fifty-two, 10-4.
1: 11 Alpha 29.
2: 11, go ahead. Phonetically, George Adam, Ocean Adam. First of Salofi, Sam Adam, Megan Ocean, Frank Ida. Second of Salofi, break.
1: Go ahead.
2: 8-9 of 1973-73. Mail out of Modesto. I got numbers.
1: Go ahead.
2: David 8978396.
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0: spoil of in your subjects. 1031 was a county record last update, 1 of 99 for 25662 Emery. Priors for 148647F and then unissued.
1: My copy. Hold 4.
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0: I copy.
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1: 52, is it Michaela Matthews?
0: Yes, ma'am.
1: 10-4, she's 1031. She's on court probation out of Alameda County for 23-103. Sorry, and a valid deal.
0: I copy. I'm code 4.
1: 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Code 4 is here.

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1: 4 30 with 31 to cover residential audible. 2 Cedar Lane. 2 Cedar Lane with across the Mountain Home Road and Woodside. It's going to be for an entry exit laundry room and a garage to house door. They did speak with a responsible Stephanie who advised she's not on scene and requested dispatch. She's not en route and extensive history there for Folsom.
0: County 2-4-30, 10-4, I have a advice.
1: 2-4-30, I have a advice, 31-10.
2: 31 copy, thank you.
1: Evening 10-22, the alarm company spoke with the responsible again. She advised it's a false alarm.
0: 72-4-30, 10-4. 10-4.

0: 28B Unit, Environmental General, 2 Medical, 1931 Woodside Drive, 1931 Woodside, with the cross of Santiago. It's apartment 8. It's a 73-year-old female conscious breathing cycle.
1: 2 8 20, I copy. Have him advised, please.
0: Definitely.

0: 23 David 32. I'm out with one in front of 330 Bradford. Clear for 29.
1: Go ahead.
0: This is Martinez, Z Zebra, first is Silvestres. Sam, Ida, Lincoln, Victor, Edward, Robert. Sam, Tom, Edward, Rick.
1: Go ahead.
0: 1-1-1995-95, male, verbal.
1: Sorry, you're cutting off your beam. The transmission, go ahead, the data birth.
0: 1-1-1995, male.
1: How far did you have the receipt?
0: A negative, verbal.
1: 10-4.

0: 32, just confirm, is it a first name of Silvestri?
1: Confirm.
0: 10-4.
1: It's caller again if you need it.
0: Negative, I found it.
1: I have an X-ray card now.
0: 10-4, I have it.

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He's going to be 1031. He's on CDC parole for 459. Also, the county record and an issued.

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0: Hello, we're in traffic.
1: Hey, copy.

0: Yeah, two days off.
1: Good.
0: Kevin Arzuna, ATC, what were you saying about?
1: I got you.

0: Johnny Simpson. I don't fit that one.
1: Sam Sangogan?
0: I'm out of Fifth Avenue.
1: I got me.

0: Boy 51 or Hoss Pit?
1: Boy 51.
0: Boy 51 or Hoss Pit, 11 Forest Lane, 11 Forest Lane with a crossing Grease Lane. RP is advising it occurred 10 ago that her son, Stefan Ross, born in 64, who's currently in Chico, called her to 422. Sorry, to make threats against RP and her husband about cutting their throat. It's an ongoing issue with the son calling and making threats. There's multiple promise hazards on file for Stefan Ross.
1: Sure.
0: And she's okay with a 1021 or a 1062.
2: Go ahead. Go ahead, Sarson.
0: Sorry, 10-9, you're coming in, 10-1.
2: Stars another unit.
0: I copy 10 and route.

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0: Confirm you're talking to one?
1: They're trying to talk him down.
0: I copy.

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1: Eleven, go ahead.
0: Can you check if AMR is underway?
1: They haven't called in, but if you give me the details, I can talk to my partner.
0: I believe that's actually what they already called. I just want to confirm if they come in.
1: They didn't call.
0: Boy 30, same thing. Go 51, 30, sir. Are you available to make your way down here?
1: Eleven, can you go with the details?
0: Stand by for 1 second.

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0: 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He's gonna need restraints.
1: I copy. 6-year-old male, conscious breathing, aggressive, and restraints needed.

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0: So far.

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0: Is he gonna try to shove that?
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0: Fifty-three, copy.

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0: County David 22, 1186, Woodside at 101, southbound.
1: 22, Woodside, southbound,
0: 101,
1: guys.
0: On the left.
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0: San Carlos Cena. It's Bryson Roth for public assist, 1562 El Camino Real. It's going to be for an 18-foot RV that's leaking fluid.
1: And for. Ball 17, ball 15.
2: Good.
1: Go ahead and shut it down, please.
0: South County Med Paramedics are in route for a medical 622 Bay Road, 622 Bay Road with a cross at Anderson. It's a 90-year-old male, conscious, breathing, chesting.
1: 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How about my voice?
0: 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Other unit with traffic.
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1: Go ahead.
0: Double last, first last, Perez with a Z. Second last, Lopez with a Z. First of Maria, Mary Adam, Robert Ida, Adam, HFA out of Mountain View, all verbal.
1: Do you have a DOE? 02-20-1982. Tough.

0: Statement 22, your subject is 1031A with an unissued. She's also listed as a protective party in a served criminal protective order.
1: County Statement 22, what's the name of the other person in the protective order?
0: The restrained party is going to be a Joaquin Perez, middle name of Edgar.
1: Statement 4, code 4.
0: Copy, code 4, with the southbound 11.

0: Jamie is advising his Ford Maverick was hit by a white or gray SUV or work truck. He's trying to find out further from the business cameras.
1: I will. All 17, all 15. First vehicle is going to be the red Jeep. Copy.
2: Kennedy Davis, 22, 10-8.
0: Suffolk.

0: Johnny Boy 53. Can I get a case number?
1: Case number 5839-5839-1506.
0: Oh.
1: And just confirm what you're taking the case for.

0: San Carlos units. Can I be searched for code 3 cover for Redwood Industrial in Tacoma?
1: Go ahead. A1.
0: Do you want to copy? And Redwood's going to be fighting this one.
1: White 53, code 3 from the south.
0: Tougher.
1: 51, code 3 as well.
0: I copy.
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0: 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Industrial and Tacoma.
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0: I copy.
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0: Davis, 22, I copy. Sam, 10, you copy.
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0: All units en route for the Code 3 cover, call for a Redwood. You can send 22, they have one detained, putting them in the route.
1: Reducing. 51 reducing.
0: Dude. 22, I copy reducing.
2: 21, I copy as well.
0: 21, so far. Just confirming you copy to reduce or to 1022.
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0: 53.
1: 53, April.
0: Tough.

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0: A male half up at the request of the entry of 1065. Retain with the 4 seconds.
1: Go for me.

0: 53A reattached you to the incident you were handling at the San Carlos substation.
1: Denver will interrupt.
0: Denver. 51, did you want me to reattach you to the call enforced?
2: 51 and 52. We're out with Redwood.
0: I copy.

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0: 20B units, fires around for a fire alarm, 2181 Edgewood, 2181 Edgewood. It's for a kitchen heat detection.
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0: Paul 4 on Old County.

0: Sí, parece que van, Kenny.
1: More 51.
0: 51, we just got another welfare check request for the subject, Stephen Ross. This one was from Kaiser. And one of their patients said that he made a threat at 1550 hours to blow up a Kaiser facility after being denied an appointment. So it was made via the Sacramento Kaiser call center.
1: Can I copy their number in the call?
0: Is that a number for the RP from Kaiser or for Mr. Ross?
1: Hey, from the RP from Kaiser.
0: Hey, from, I can send it to your screen.
1: Copy, thank you.

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0: 258-21 today.
1: That's where I want to.

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0: 16560 on your water at the ship tank, morning.
1: 10-4, morning.

0: Yeah, 51.
1: 51.
0: I spoke with the RP from Kaiser. They were referred to Santa Clara Police. You can clear out the call.
1: 10-4.

0: Charles 11 for an AOA.
1: Charles 11.
0: That's going to be a CVS joint response at 93 Amherst Avenue, unit number A. RV is actually on.

0: Castle 11, just too much. The RP said that there is an EPO in place and police family may be violating it. The only one I could find is the adult son is restrained in a separate criminal protective order. Protective party is the father, Vicente Villacan Bazan.
1: Castle 11, I got him.

0: Tipo, já tentei me mostrar, cara. Yeah, 1240 Holly Street, 1240 Holly, in the parking area. RP's neighbor Kathy from apartment number 7 is intoxicated and sleeping on her vehicle in the parking area.
1: Silver,
0: what was it? It's gonna be a WF50s, blonde, about 5 foot, 100 pounds, blue sweatshirt, gray sweatpants, no weapons seen.

53, and she's 10/31. She has a county record last weekday, 11/24, for 23/152 B Boy. Has prayers for the same, also for 23/152 A Adam and 20,002 A Adam. Valid deal.